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2: This is the story of El Luto. A man who was born to be hunted like a wild animal because he was poor. But he refused to accept his fate, and today his honor has been restored.

0: 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Everybody.
1: Now, sisters and brothers, we have gathered here this evening. We're going to have what you call a real revival. I want everybody to lay in there. Everybody to lay in there. 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